0: Classic Rock QFM 96 with Joan Jett. I'm Dave Mann. Rush, they are up on their 50-something tour. They're down in Mexico City tonight for a couple of shows before they come back for a four-night stand in Dallas. We'll get some Rush coming up, Alice in Chains, and Def Leppard on the way.
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0: Classic Rock QFM 96 with you two. Bono, at one point, had reached out to Bruce Springsteen. He wanted to use Springsteen's song, Girls in Their Summer Clothes, in a Gap commercial that was in support of Bono's Fighting AIDS campaign. And Springsteen turned him down, said, nah, not going to do it. And now he says that was a big mistake. And if there's anybody probably more forgiving on the planet, it's Bono. So I'm sure everybody got over it in just fine fashion.
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0: Classic Rock QFM 96 with The Clash. The Black Crowes were in Ohio last week. They did a show down in Cincinnati last Tuesday, and then they were scheduled to play Blossom last Wednesday, but severe weather ripped through that area of the state, and so they canceled the show, and there will be no make good on that. That is one of those deals where they said just return your tickets to the point of purchase and get your refund there. Apparently, tour routing isn't going to bring them back this way. It's probably be just too expensive for them to make it up, so they will give out refunds instead. Black Crowes coming up, Metallica and Aerosmith on the way.
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I finally talked to somebody the other day that went to the Rose to see David Lee Roth last week. And I said, how was it? And he said, you know what? He goes, it wasn't that bad. But I know that he had kind of, you know, knocked down his expectations. And I said, how many people you think were there? And he said, probably 4,000 or 5,000, something in that range. So, you know, for

0: For that venue, I suppose that you know, that's pretty close to a sellout. So Diamond Dave, he's still having a good time. And if, according to Diamond Dave, that's all that matters.
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0: 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Hey, tomorrow you get one more shot at redemption if you want to go see AC/DC and the Power Up Tour playing at the Shoe on July 15th. Big Rick will get you hooked up in the 4 o'clock hour tomorrow.
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0: Rebels, the dreamers, and the revolution that started it all. 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Happy birthday, America.
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0: 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Styx and Don Felder will be in town to help kick off the Ohio State Fair. 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

0: Classic Rock QFM 96 with Rush, and on tour right now. They're playing Mexico City tonight, and I'm sure there will be plenty of video all over YouTube to show the latest set list surprises that they're dusting off. We'll get into a quick break. We got Metallica, Priest, Billy Idol, Jay Giles coming up.
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0: 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Sunshine, 78 today. Clear tonight, 57 the low. And mostly sunny for Saturday. Maybe a chance for a pop-up shower and a high of 80. It is 59 under sunshine right now. So the 2026 FIFA World Cup games well underway. And the Columbus Crew want to make sure soccer fans have a safe and fun space to celebrate. Crew fans and supporters of the U.S. men's national team invited to come together, Columbus Commons, and watch the team's second World Cup match against Australia today. Festivities will begin at 1 o'clock this afternoon, and the match will kick off at 3 p.m.
1: That's a long day. Oh, yeah. It's 3 today.
0: Three.
1: Okay, right
2: now,
1: on.
2: Jerry is the conspiracy guy on the show, but I think there's a conspiracy around Team USA at the World Cup.
3: What have you heard?
2: Okay, so it's here in the United States.
1: Yeah.
2: And our group is just an easy-ass group. And I just wonder, like, if they, did they, because I think they do the ping pong ball thing, I think, maybe. But I look at our group and go, how the hell did we get, like, the easiest group in the World Cup?
3: Australia is our biggest competition.
2: Yeah, I mean.
0: Oh, okay, I see what you're saying.
2: I'm just saying it just, and I'm all so for it. If it benefits us, I'm all for it.
0: So, basically what you're saying is we have a pretty good chance at winning today.
2: Oh, yeah.
0: Okay. So we're moving on to round three.
1: No, it's not.
3: 50-50.
2: Well, I think we're just playing well right now.
1: I think the round of 16 is considered a victory.
2: Yeah, and then, but when you
1: anything
2: get in,
1: past that's bonus.
2: But okay. We've never really, like, we maybe get a win. What did we lose to France last time?

0: time or something. We got smoked by France last time we advanced. I don't even think we made it 4 years ago.
1: I don't pay attention.
2: Yeah, I'm sorry.
1: What happened yesterday or a little over 4 years ago. But yeah, there's just a bunch of buzz about it.
0: It's easy. Yeah.
3: Well, there's extra buzz because it's here.
2: Yeah.
3: Yeah.
0: Well, it's extra buzz because the World Cup every 4 years.
2: So the World Cup's every 4 years.
3: No, but about the U.S. men's team.
0: Yeah.
3: It's getting extra buzz because, home country.
2: Already.
3: It's going to be good.
0: It is.
3: Today at 3.
2: Yes.
3: Well, there's a happy hour.
0: Yeah.
2: So the coach who didn't coach one game is allowed to coach again. The Edmonton Oilers are free to hire Mike Babcock as their next head coach after the NHL investigation and his departure from the Columbus Blue Jackets, 3 years ago?
0: Yep.
2: Found no basis to keep him from returning to the league. So the investigation was conducted at the request of the NHL Players Association after the Oilers started expressing interest in Babcock for their coaching vacancy earlier this month. So they issued the NHLPA said in their own statement, it found allegation of Babcock's conduct in Columbus very concerning, saying moving forward, we expect that Mr. Babcock will uphold the high standards required of NHL.
3: Never heard about that. What was the question?
0: He was asking the phone. No, he was asking in Columbus. He asked when he met with all the young kids, give me your phone. And he grabbed their phone and went through all their pictures.
2: To see their pictures. It was kind of weird.
3: Yeah. Wow.
0: I wonder if, we talked about it. Yeah, we had Johnny Hockey on when it happened.
3: Yeah.
0: I wonder if you're like the GOAT, Zach Werenski, right? And someone like from the NHL calls you and goes, we're investigating Mike Babcock. What happened? I bet you if you're Zach Werenski, you're just like, I don't want to talk. Because it's 3 years ago. I don't want to deal with that again, relive that crap.
3: Right.
0: I think that's why he's coaching again, because if I'm a Blue Jacket player, I'm done with that. That was 3 years ago.
3: It's not like he was recording guys in the shower. He was looking through phones.
0: No, but still.
3: What was his reasoning for that?
0: I don't know.
3: Refresh my memory.
0: He doesn't know because he hasn't talked about it.
3: Yeah, right.
0: But there's other players.
3: He was in Detroit, right?
0: Yes.
3: Head coach.
0: And the Red Wings players came out and said he's a douche.
3: Kind of backed that up.
0: Yeah, so.
2: And he was only, 3 months? Something like that?
0: Yeah, something like that. Like, if that. And now, if you're Edmonton, why would a player want to come and play there? Word travels fast in a league, right? Why do you want to play with?
3: Yeah, good point.
0: With him, he's the lowest out of all the coaches. He has the least amount of wins.
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2: Punchline news. Topical, fresh, and funny.
3: Yeah!
2: Here we go on a Friday.
3: Make us laugh.
2: Well, in case you missed it, Elon Musk is now a trillionaire.
4: Yeah.
2: Says here he celebrated by throwing a party with thousands of his children.
4: That's kind of nice.
2: Now, insiders are saying Jelly Roll had a, quote, tumultuous marriage.
4: Oh.
2: Yeah, they say you could see it on his face. Literally. It said, a tattoo, I'm in a tumultuous marriage. Right on his face. Happy birthday to Lionel Richie turning 77 tomorrow.
4: Wow. Happy birthday.
2: Ooh, at his age, he's lucky if he can party all afternoon.
5: Yeah. Once, twice, three times a diaper.
2: Yeah.
6: Leave the punchlines to Jerry.
2: That was better.
5: I'm sorry, Jerry.
2: Anything to help. Simon Cowell admits that he gave up his cell phone 8 years ago.
5: Really?
2: Yeah, if only you could convince him to do the same with that lesbian haircut.
5: Yeah. Or that weird face.
2: Yeah, yeah. John Bon Jovi says his vocal cords are fully healed and he's ready to go on tour.
3: Yeah. Great news.
2: Haven't we been through enough already this year? It is official. Travis and Taylor getting married at Madison Square Garden.
4: That's so nice.
2: Over the July 4th weekend.
5: No way.
2: Yeah. And yes, Andy Reid, there will be cake. Hey, this is interesting. We were just talking about the World Cup.
5: Yeah.
2: A lot of single people, not soccer fans, just single people are going to World Cup games just to meet international guys.
4: Uh-huh.
2: But remember, ladies, soccer fans don't use their hands, so... So at least someone's scoring at the World Cup.
3: There it is. Yeah, thank you.
2: Yeah, I had a question mark next to that one.
5: That's all right. They can't all be winners, kid.
2: The Seattle Seahawks unveiled their Super Bowl rings. Have you seen them, Tori?
5: I have not.
2: Lots of diamonds. Packed with more ice than a Home Depot parking lot.
5: That's a lot of ice.
2: 5% of Americans say they have never played Monopoly.
4: Mm.
2: Says right here, they fill their need for pretend money and imaginary fortunes with crypto.
3: That is true.
2: Newest trend, latest trend with Gen Z is called tan maxing. Two X's, tan maxing.
5: Okay.
2: And they say Trump lost his influence with our young people. Hey, did you guys see? Kind of sad. The mom from Elf died.
4: I saw that.
2: Yeah, probably from a broken heart since it's been 40 years and everybody only knows her as the mom from Elf.
5: Hey, Wally! Hey, Wally!
3: Jerry's not going to do it.
2: The Knicks were on last night's Tonight Show. Meanwhile, Victor Wembanyama returned to his side hustle as the center pole in a circus tent.
6: He's tall.
2: Phil Mickelson kicked out of a golf club for inappropriate contact with a female. Yeah, he was just jealous, Torque. She had bigger boobs than he did.
5: That's
2: and
5: pretty
2: he's
5: hard,
2: got
5: though.
2: Some.
5: Yeah.
2: And finally... Sopranos star Joe Pantoliano says the keys to mental health are masturbation, meditation, and medication. Wow, Greg, you're 33 1/3% there.

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2: You know, I... Polyester on your nuts?
1: I almost did the mouthwash on the feet thing the other day.
2: The Listerine stuff, yeah, your feet and Listerine.
1: Did it Wednesday, yeah.
5: Well, it must be a trend because they say classic or any kind of Coca-Cola product does the same. Listerine, you pour it on your feet. Coca-Cola, pour it on your feet. Yeah, Coke will eat away a lot of stuff.
1: Like rust, right? Or
5: yeah,
1: something like that.
5: Right.
1: I'm down with those alternatives.
5: But then it's vinegar and baking soda.
1: Yes.
5: With the Listerine, right?
1: Yes. Someone please do it and tell us how it went.
5: And it gets under your nails and cleans everything out? Is that the...
1: Yeah.
5: The spiel?
1: Yep. That's apparently what happens.
5: Now, I did try...
1: Boy, can you imagine if you lived 50 years ago, 75 years ago, where that's your medicine? Like, hey,
5: no, right,
1: I have this.
5: Right.
1: All right, go pull a... We got to get some of the bark from this oak tree and rub it on your scar. You know, like I bet.
5: Yeah.
1: And
5: I think a lot of the big corporations and pharmaceutical, they don't want you to know those.
1: Yes, agree.
5: Little tips and secrets because that's what they're selling.
1: You know what? If I was around in the 1500s, you take a no. This is the perfect way to advance technology when it comes to like foods and medicine, right?
5: Okay.
1: You get the bad guy in town, maybe he committed a crime, right? You put him in jail or your jail, and then you make him try the test subject for like, hey, look at that. I wonder if we can eat that plant.
2: Would you go over there and eat that for us?
1: No, you can't because he's in jail. Give that to Barney and see what happens, right? Barney, let's give it to him.
5: Barney, you see that animal over there in the field? Crawl underneath it, suck on that thing that's hanging down, and then let us know if it's okay.
1: Yeah.
5: The first guy to ever drink milk.
2: Yeah. Straight from the tap.
1: I like it, you guys.
5: Oh, Barney. Hey, Barney.
1: Hey, Barney.
5: That's a bull. Don't do that. No. No, don't do the bull, Barney.
2: That's not real.
1: There's got to be someone who did it right back in the day, or else you wouldn't know.
5: Yeah, that's so true.
1: Oh, man, that's too funny. Eat this. I think that's poison ivy. Eat it. See what happens.
5: Well, I want to think we did a morning on home remedies,
2: yes.
5: Didn't we?
1: Yeah, we
5: and
1: have.
5: We got some great suggestions.
1: Yeah.
2: Witch hazel for hemorrhoids. On a cotton ball.
1: Oh, really?
2: Yeah, my mom, that's what she always told us.
5: Witch hazel.
2: Yeah.
5: That's what they sell next to rubbing alcohol,
2: uh-huh.
5: Right?
2: Yeah.
5: It looks same thing, okay, or it's similar.
2: Soak a cotton ball and dab those hemorrhoids and push them back in.
1: You know the secret to your health, they'll say, and it's going to cost you because all those damn farmers market, it's like I got to sign a loan to buy something.
5: Right.
1: But it's the honey, your local honey in your neighborhood.
5: Oh, yeah.
1: If you eat local honey, it boosts your immune system.
5: I do it every morning.
1: Get sick.
5: Yeah, I do it every morning.
1: Like, truth.
5: Organic raw.
1: That's why we tried to, and we tried it, and they got wiped out during the winter, but we tried. We have all the, what do they call it for when you raise bees? What do they call those big wooden things?
2: And those are the hives?
1: No, it's got a term for it. I'm too stupid to remember it. But we had like four of them, and then you pull out for the honey, and all our when we got the below zero weather, it wiped out like apparently like 75% of the bees in Columbus.
5: Okay.
1: Remember last year got so cold?
5: Yeah.
1: So like 70% of like the bee population got wiped, but we were doing that for that reason.
2: If you've got allergies, you always want...
5: That's why I do it.
2: Yeah,
5: no doubt. And if you have a sweet tooth and you're trying to cut your weight at night, don't have a cookie. Don't have a cut. Have a big tablespoon of
2: honey.
5: And that
2: honey.
5: You're good to go, man.
1: D chimes in on the text line, and we encourage thought through the text line. 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
5: Well.
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0: a dozen anyways in Texas that listen every morning.
1: That's pretty cool.
0: Tennessee contingent. Yeah, that app is something else.
1: Tennessee and also South Carolina. I know people that listen that are in South Carolina that listen.
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0: So I know a guy who is a Delaware County sheriff, and he said that when he was when his kids were little, he wouldn't listen to us in the house because his wife, for whatever reason,
2: Karen
0: wouldn't listen to Q.
2: Yeah,
0: but when he would take the kids to school, so his kids grew up listening to us, and they have since moved away. He's got a daughter down in Georgia that listens via the app, and they still call it the Penis Show.
2: Ah, nice.
0: Dad, put on the penis show. That's how we were known for years.
3: The small penis show.
0: The penis show. The penis show.
2: Yes.
3: Nice.
0: Well, you take what you can get.
2: Yes.
0: Yes, we'll take that.
2: Yeah. Father's Day weekend, Father's Day Sunday. Looking forward to that, kind of.
3: I got a big box from Home Depot delivered yesterday.
2: So you ordered something for yourself?
3: No,
2: huh?
3: My wife got me something. I don't
2: know
3: what
2: kidding
3: it is.
2: Me.
3: I know.
0: Nice.
2: So you get treated well on Father's Day.
3: Well,
2: huh?
3: I don't know what's in the box.
1: What's in the box?
2: Oh, it could be something she wants though. If it's
3: that's
2: Home
3: what
2: Depot,
3: I'm saying.
2: Could
1: maybe, maybe a it's big, a wood chipper.
0: It's yeah, a wood chipper. Maybe it's a, like a patio fountain.
3: Ooh, she would love that.
2: Yeah, she would.
1: Right. I love patio
0: big
1: fountains.
0: Big box. You just got the pergola put up.
3: Yeah, you're right. Yeah. Man.
2: Someday I'll sit in the chair that I got for Father's Day that everybody else sits in. I swear
1: you.
2: To God, I never get to sit in it. It's my wife or my mother-in-law in that chair. I don't know if I've ever sat in it longer than 15 minutes.
3: Happy wife, happy life. Isn't
2: absolutely.
3: That really the
2: yeah,
3: best gift
2: right.
3: we want?
2: And it's why women are why women are smarter than guys. They give us gifts that they want. And
0: I remember my dad, Torque, when I was a kid. We used to just go to the, we would, with our allowance money or our paper route money, whatever, but we would just go to the drugstore. That was like the fancy, you could get cologne.
2: Oh, yeah.
0: Men's
2: tie. We had a cider drug,
0: yeah. So we'd go to the drugstore, and every year, cologne for my dad. And then
2: English leather?
0: Years later, we opened like a cupboard or a drawer of his that had never been opened, and there must have been 25 years of cologne that was never used.
2: Yeah. At least he didn't throw it away.
0: Right, right.
2: Right?
0: Little high karate.
2: Oh, God, yeah.
0: Yeah.
2: I had a buddy.
0: Stuff like that.
1: My dad, it was the Avon. They had the men's
2: Avon.
1: Cologne. Yes, the men's cologne in the little Volkswagen replica. Remember, they would always put
0: antique cars.
1: Yes, exactly.
0: The Model
1: yes, had the little
0: cologne,
1: smell. Yeah.
0: Yeah, right.
2: I had a buddy in town for a week, and he was wearing Obsession. I'm like, dude, that's like 1989.
0: You
2: Obsession.
0: Know what it smells like? If you smell it, you know it's Obsession.
2: 100%.
0: Oh, really?
2: It's what you wore in high school, kids. Kids wore that polo and
0: polo is still bad.
2: Jacquard.
1: Those were the
2: three.
3: Tommy
2: big
3: Hilfiger
2: ones.
3: Was ours.
0: Polo still available. That
2: is
0: green
2: it?
0: Bottle of polo. Yeah, right. What was yours?
3: Tommy. Tommy Hilfiger. Yeah, that was huge.
2: You know, it's still. We went to Polaris with my kid to get him like college shopping for clothes.
3: Yeah,
2: and we took it. I tell you what, it's big. You go to the colognes area, and they have three in Macy's. They have three standalone kind of key, you know, the glass cases.
0: Okay, yeah, yeah.
2: They have three of them at Macy's with men's cologne.
0: Sure.
2: It's
0: Macy's
2: it's still,
0: always has.
2: It's still a big business.
0: Oh, yeah. Damn yeah. right it is.
2: Who would have thunk?
0: A lot of that's online.
2: Yeah, it is.
0: Yeah,
2: I was looking for a certain cologne, and she says, no, you got to go online for that. But they still have the attractive women
0: right.
2: and the cologne and
0: so
2: the samples.
0: So is your boy in college still not driving?
2: You can't drive there. You can't have
0: a
2: car.
0: No, but when he's back here, he's not driving?
2: No, he's driving.
0: Oh, okay.
2: Yeah.
0: Well, you said you took him for school clothes.
2: Yeah, well, I'm paying. That's why. I'm paying. It's Michael Evans.
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3: Hey, good morning, everybody. As we say back home in Hawaii, happy Aloha Friday. And we start off with a little legal scoop. While it was announced this week that P. Diddy's release from prison has been moved back to April 15th, 2028, that's not really official. I mean, there will be several hearings before that actually happens on April 15, 2028. Several hearings. And while his behavior has been pretty good, it has not been great. One more time, a lot of hearings and a lot of things could happen between now and April 15. Stay tuned. Okay, with the serious business out of the way, some odds and ends to talk about. Here's a funny nugget for you. So a couple of nights ago, there were reports from deep, deep in the Mojave Desert in the middle of the night of huge explosions lighting up the sky out in the middle of nowhere. Frantically, federal and state officials were flown to the location. Well, it turns out the multi-million dollar new, never before seen futuristic fireworks that will be set off in Washington, D.C. on the 4th of July to celebrate our 250th birthday were just being tested. And some officials had not been notified they were going to be doing it out in the middle of the desert. All is okay. I can't wait to see them. Very, very, very quietly, the Disney Corporation has requested multiple extensive building permits in California. Rumor, another Disneyland. Just what we need. By the way, Disney's official comment was no comment. Big TV event today, World Cup game between the USA and Australia. It is an early start, 3 p.m. Eastern Time on Fox from Seattle, Washington. Which reminds me, Seattle per capita has more homeless and homeless camps than any other city in America. And they are mainly located near the Lumen Stadium where the game is being played. So about a month ago, the mayor of Seattle said that she wanted to help the folks and to move them to a better area. Well, actually, they were just bused about 10 miles away and dumped in a worse area. Apparently, she just wanted to make sure she didn't have any bad publicity. You know, Seattle used to be one of my three favorite cities in America. But now, you couldn't pay me to go to Seattle. Oh, and one more sports shorts. Check this out. It pays to be a Dodger fan if you live in Los Angeles. Every game, the Dodger pitcher strikes out 7 batters, which happens often. Fans get a free Jack in the Box Jumbo Jack sandwich with the purchase of a Coke. And every time the Dodgers score 6 runs or more in a game, which happens often, fans get a free 6-pack of McDonald's Chicken McNuggets. That's free with a purchase of a drink. Must be nice. Hey, happy Father's Day, everybody. We'll do it again on Monday. Mike Evans, see ya.
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0: 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Sunshine 78 today, clear, a low 57 this evening, and some sunshine for Saturday. Got a chance for a pop-up shower, but a nice high of 80. It is 59 under sunshine right now. 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Multiple large-scale events expected to draw thousands of visitors, from Columbus Pride and the Juneteenth Ohio Fest to, of course, a major soccer watch party and the Columbus Air Show. Organizers are making all the final preparations and make sure things go great.
1: You know what? I feel bad, like a bad friend, Greg. What's your outfit for the Pride Parade?
2: You're looking at it. I'm just wearing it underneath what I'm wearing right now.
1: Gotcha. Do you paint your chest?
2: This little thong bikini thing on.
1: I told this joke. I did a video on the sushi taco, and my wife was ordering a roll, right? And the server said, "Do you want that roll, a rainbow roll?" And I said, "Come on, Lauren, it is Pride Month." And the server gave me a look, and it was just a joke. What's wrong with that? Hey, order the rainbow roll. It's Pride Month.
3: Well, why would that even be offensive context?
1: I don't know.
3: Yeah, that doesn't make sense.
1: She was probably like 22, and she looked at me like, and my wife kind of looked around, and when she left, my wife goes, you know, kind of like, and I go, "Was that offensive?" And she goes, "No." And I go,
0: "Well, apparently the 22-year-old thought it was offensive."
2: Yeah. It is. We just live our own bubble.
1: Right. Like, is that offensive? Just saying, like, "Hey, order the rainbow roll. It's Pride Month." It is?
2: Yeah.
1: Is
2: it? Yeah, we just live in a world where we don't think it is.
1: Oh, okay. I mean, is that like a worst thing ever?
0: No, not at all.
1: Greg?
3: Not at all.
2: I'm just busting balls.
1: Oh, okay, I got you. No,
3: remember,
2: we've said a lot worse.
3: Did you guys ever worry about, did you guys ever hear the story about when, you know, the local news stations all send out crews for the Pride Parade?
0: Yeah.
3: Every year. And one year, Channel 10 was there, and they were getting B-roll, and they're out doing the street and everything. And one of these floats come by, and in a thong bikini and tennis shoes bottom is one of the weather guys.
1: I remember him.
3: On the float. He's on the float. They went, maybe we'll edit that part out. Let's do that.
4: Crazy bitches.
0: A federal court in Cincinnati has upheld a 2024 state law that required age verification on social media and websites for kids under 16. So this effectively blocks the law. The court battle over the law likely to continue because there's a tech lobbying group called NetChoice that challenges this on First Amendment grounds. And the judges split on the ruling, two saying the law imposes a parental consent requirement. NetChoice claims the law is unconstitutionally vague and argues the decision threatens online privacy and the constitutional rights of all Ohioans. And while Chick-fil-A rapidly expanding around Ohio, another national fried chicken chain quietly fading away. KFC shutting down a handful of Ohio stores. Chain's revenue reportedly one of the lowest when compared to the other national chicken chains. KFCs around the country have been abruptly closing, including here in Central Ohio, the one on Hilliard Rome Road, two in Grove City, the one on Stringtown, London Groveport, also in Gahanna on Hamilton Road, and in Columbus, East Broad and Morris.
2: You guys got to do the famous bowls. You know, it's like just a big bowl.
0: Oh, mashed potatoes, corn, gravy, chicken.
2: Yeah.
1: Turn on your mic.
0: Turn on your mic, Jerry.
3: I've seen them, but I've never had one.
0: They're good.
1: Yeah. They're good. They're really
0: cheese.
1: Good.
0: Oh, that's right. They put cheese on it, too.
1: Yeah. Oh, it's really good.
0: It's delicious.
1: It is.
3: Yeah, KFC's mashed potatoes. I'm a fan.
0: Yeah.
1: Oh, and
3: I'm sure it's just powdered and made in the back room.
0: It doesn't matter.
1: Who cares?
0: Now, the Colonel was mad that KFC, or they changed the recipe for the gravy. He said, "That's not my," when he was still alive, he goes, "That's not my gravy. Not my gravy at all."
1: Really?
0: I don't care.
3: Leave the Colonel's gravy out of this.
1: Yeah, come on, Christy.
0: That's not my gravy.
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1: It is. And we'll start off the Morning Buzz with the first new album of new material in 30 years for Sublime. This one is called Ensenada.
2: And

0: Yeah.
1: And no different at all.
0: Yep, 96. Remember his dad died like 2 weeks before that What I Got
2: what
0: came out?
2: Yeah.
0: And Jacob Noel is the kid, the lead singer's name. He said this is it. They're only going to do one. He says this is the last one he's going to make. Which I think is weird because at Sonic Temple there were

0: thousands of people that were so into it. I would think, man, keep this train going. That's a good tune, if that's your thing.
1: Well, maybe you keep it going under with a different band.
0: Oh, yeah, true.
1: You just now get the success and put your name out there with Sublime.
0: Yeah.
1: Use that as a launching pad and then launch your own career.
0: He's been saying in interviews, this has healed me.
1: I bet it would.
0: Yeah. So he cool. wants to make music on his own. You're right, Jerry. He wants to do his record label and do his own thing. And yeah.
1: All right. Clip number two, Jelly Roll. He addressed his divorce during a concert.
2: I wasn't going to talk about this tonight, but while we're talking about liars, the internet is a liar too. It's the only time, the only city I'm going to speak about this, so break your camera phones out now. Me and my wife are best friends. We will always be best friends.
3: Friends.
2: We just got off the phone earlier today. Nobody cheated on nobody. She just did a whole podcast about it. You can go watch it. Every word of it is the truth. That will be my best friend forever. This is the only time I will ever speak about it. Bunny, I love you, baby. Thank you for those 10 years. They were incredible. Thank you for the next 10 years of friendship and 20 beyond that. With that being said, cheers, everybody. Thanks for coming out tonight.
0: All right, let me bring this up. He says they'll always be best friends. Not if one of you gets married. You think Buddy's husband or Jelly Roll's new wife is going to like that he's still talking to his ex-wife all the time and best friend? That's not happening.

0: Right, I get it. You want to spend time with your kids, but how about include your 10-year girlfriend?
1: Right.
0: Or bring her. She was never invited, never a part of it, and your boyfriend is spending Christmas Eve and Christmas with his ex-wife and your kid. Right? That's bizarre to me.
1: That's trouble.
2: Well, yeah, put a ring on it then.
3: Yeah.
0: No, she's the one. She can't put a ring on it. He's got to ask her.
2: Well, but yeah, if they're not married, it's just a girlfriend.
0: I know, but it was a long-term committed.
2: But it's kids.
0: I get it, but ex-wife.
2: Well, she's going to be there, but he's doing it for the kids.
0: No,
2: he's
0: but
2: not doing it.
0: If that's the case, bring your girlfriend with. It's not a two-day adventure with your ex-wife.
2: Did the girlfriend want to go?
0: I don't know. I never got into it.
2: I doubt it.
1: Well, that's part of it,
0: I don't
1: too.
0: Know.
2: Yeah, no, who wants to go spend the holidays with somebody's ex-wife? He gets to be with his kids. I mean,
0: I've spent holidays with your ex-wife, Jerry.
2: Yeah. Yeah.
0: And boy, she still doesn't like you.
2: That's a party.
0: Yeah.
2: So do we have Bunny?
0: Yeah, we have Bunny. Here's the follow-up,
2: okay,
0: though.
2: The Jelly Roll.
0: So this is what he was referring to. Bunny spelled it out on a podcast why they got divorced.
4: So on Mother's Day, we had a little bit of an argument, which I don't think the details are necessary. And in that argument, I was so fed up and so tired that I just looked at him and I said, well, then file the divorce papers. And in our relationship, that is the one cardinal thing that you don't say, even though my husband has said it numerous times because he's the runner. But when I say it, it really holds weight because I'm not the type of person who says what I don't mean. And I ended up leaving. I packed a bag and I left. There's a couple other things that happened that, I mean, if I ever do write a book, I'll talk about it, but I just don't think it's, imperative to the situation right now. So I packed a bag and I left, and I didn't talk to my husband for, weeks after that. And during that, he was so mad and we were so emotional that he ended up doing exactly what I told him to do and filing the divorce papers.
3: Okay.
2: Yeah, guy loses a little weight all of a sudden. You ever seen that video of the lady, she's crying, pissing and moaning in a social media video. She went to they were getting thick couples therapy.
0: Yeah.
2: And she jackpotted him with this therapist. I'm filing for divorce.
0: Yeah.
2: And she didn't like that the guy was like, fine, file. Right out of the gate. The guy didn't cry. The guy could have cared less. It's like he was waiting for that.
3: Yeah.
2: But because it's her idea, she goes, he didn't say it. And then she was crying about that. He wasn't crying.
5: He cries a lot.
0: They tried IVF, too. She mentioned they tried IVF for a decade. You know how expensive that was? They tried it multiple times.
3: My sister did it twice.
0: It's like 40 grand a pop, right?
3: Yes.
2: Wow.
3: Yes, it is.
0: Wow, that's a lot.
2: All right, clip number four. How about a little audio of you two serenading Michelle Obama in Chicago yesterday?

0: This is one of Christy's nooners.
1: I think I'd rather listen to Yoko.
2: Michelle. All right. My bad. I even think this is gay.
3: Man, all right, let's end it with this. Let's make fun of fat people.
4: I'm
3: fat. I can make fun of our kind, right? Fat people. Vince Neil's fat again, like really fat. And he's on Cameo. And you decide if Vince is drunk, okay? So the guy's name is Derek, all right? So he's making a video for Derek. All right, take a listen.
5: Hey, Decker, this is Vince Neil. I want to say happy birthday, brother. This is actually from Christian, Mom, Ethan, and Blake. So keep on rocking, Shad the Devil, and do some feel good stuff and big old.

0: We're going 4-0, you man. All right. See you later.
1: That was a Biden moment, man. Right there.
2: Oh, that's great.
3: Who was the Hollywood star we had the audio of that did a cameo and got the name wrong?
2: No, it was Ric Flair telling the guy not to get married.
3: Remember, but he got the name wrong.
2: I don't know if
3: he did. Yeah, we had
1: a clip. Didn't we have one that was Lionel Richie or somebody that did a cameo?
3: No, it was Smokey Robinson.
1: Smokey Robinson.
2: It was Chanukah.
3: Chanukah. If you can celebrate Chanukah with Decker,
2: yeah,
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0: So, I thought Benjamin Button was handsome when, like, all the time, wasn't he? Like,
1: so, yeah, but you're getting better looking.
0: Yeah, well, I appreciate it, brother.
2: Yeah,
0: thank you, man.
2: And Roy, I saw you all over the local news last night. Tell everybody what went down yesterday and how it went.
0: So yesterday we had the 5th annual Roy Hall Jr. Leadership Conference. It was so awesome. Coach Ryan Day came out and spoke, Clark Kellogg, and then I got a chance to hang out with my former teammate, Heisman Trophy winner Troy Smith. We had a star-studded lineup, some great speakers. It was a great crowd, about 350 people, and it was so much fun just being able to watch everybody else display their gifts and talents in their presentations. Obviously, I got a chance to get up and speak, but to be honest with you guys, I love event planning. I love being on the back end of things and laying things out. So it was a great time.
2: Well, you were
1: the
2: good.
1: Year I went, Ryan Day wasn't there.
2: as the host of that, and when you interviewed Ryan on stage, just the two of you, that was outstanding.
0: Oh, thank you, sir. It was a lot of fun sitting down with Coach. He exposed some things and shared some things that not too many people know, but we really got to talk about the culture of fight. Mm-hmm. And what does that mean? And he said it's the first thing that you have to learn when you come to Ohio State is that culture to come in and be able to fight through adversity and fight to be the best version of yourself.
1: Tell everybody, if they're unfamiliar with you, they might know you played for the Buckeyes, but tell them what you have done with the Driven Foundation. Sure. And then after football to catch people up.
0: One of the biggest challenges growing up was being raised by a single mom and living right below that poverty line. And mom and dad got a divorce early, and it caused some financial challenges. And because of that, you find yourself opening the refrigerator, not having any food, going to school and getting picked on because you didn't have the cool sneakers and shoes and athleticism. And it was something I was blessed with, but athletics is how I escaped that. And so when I got to a position to be able to use my platform to make a difference, me and my former Buckeye teammate Antonio Smith started the Driven Foundation as soon as we graduated from Ohio State and went to the NFL. And in the last 17 years tour, we've been able to distribute over 2.5 million pounds of free food and provide a week's worth of food, hundreds of meals to thousands of Central Ohio families. And so it's been a great time. And this conference that we had last night and yesterday is one of the ways that we raise money for the organization.
1: And the book Fight Through It, is it a biography? Is it a motivational book? What's in the book?
0: So my first book, Fight Through It, The Battles, Breakthroughs, and Beauty of Becoming Resilient Enough to Never Give Up, is out and it's in stores now, Barnes & Noble's, Amazon. You can go to fightthroughit.com and grab your copy. It's actually about me and Torg's late nights.
1: Untold stories.
2: Yeah, and you brought your videographer with you this morning.
0: Yeah.
2: Did you record the unboxing? When your first book comes out, that box shows up at your house the first time, first book, when you open that and you hold all that hard work in your head. That's got to be a great feeling.
0: It was a great feeling. I didn't film it. I always think it's interesting when people film the unboxing. It's like,
2: it's a big thing with
0: the box cutter, and they open it up, and it's like, I have it in my hand right now. And I didn't go through that process. I knew what was in the box.
2: Right.
0: I'm like, what was the movie? What's in the box?
3: What's in the box?
1: What was that movie?
3: Seven.
0: You know what I mean? So I knew what was in the box. So I just, I got the 10 out, and I wanted to get the first copy. The first copy I took, and I actually drove it down to the Woody Hayes, and I gave it to Coach Ryan Day.
1: Oh, nice.
0: That was awesome. He wrote the foreword on the book, which was fantastic. It was a good time. I started writing last August, and I wrote two chapters or so each month. I coach high school football. I work with the Buckeyes. I'm doing speaking. I got the Driven Foundation, and I wanted to stay committed. It was very difficult to stay on task, but we got it done.
3: What did you draw on for the book? I mean, obviously, everything that you've been through in your life and drawing on that with the Driven Foundation, for us to translate, how is it going to help us in our lives?
0: Yeah, that's awesome. So the one thing that we all love is Ohio State. The other thing that we have in common is the fact that we've all gone through some things that we had to fight through. As a matter of
2: everybody.
0: Just you had to fight through, but everyone is currently fighting through something or knows someone that's fighting through something that's leaning on you for their support. Mm-hmm. And that's why we subtitled it The Battles. You have to get through those battles. Then there's those breakthrough moments where it's not quite what I need it to be, but I can see the light at the end of the tunnel. And then once you get through it and once you fight through it, the beauty of it is like, man, if I hadn't have gone through that thing, I wouldn't be who I am today. And there's a really, there's a life cycle to that. And so we want to get, and I wanted to teach people how to become resilient enough. It's going to be hard. Life is hard. Life is fun at times, it's beautiful at times, but it's really hard. But sometimes you get to the point where if you can just fight through that thing, man, and get resilient enough where, like, I can think about what I went through 6 years ago or 6 months ago or 6 weeks ago.
2: Yeah.
0: If I can get through that, I can get through anything. And that's where you, how you become resilient enough to where, man, like, I'm not giving up. And how about this? When you hear other people's stories and you're like, man, if they got through that, this is nothing for me, man. We can do it. And here's the other part. And then it turns into a fight. I have to work through this. I got to get through this. I go through this. I pray through this. But at the end of the day, you got to really fight with everything that you have mentally, emotionally, to get through the things that life tries to throw at you to knock you down.
2: And a perfect example of that is Coach Day.
0: Sure.
2: I mean, given his personal situation and what in his early life, then on the heels of Urban and all that success, look at him today. He's the guy.
1: And the stuff with his father.
2: That's what I'm saying. Yeah. I mean, he knows all about fighting through it.
0: Elliot, that's what he does, L, man. He opens up the forward with that.
2: Oh, okay.
0: And the beginning of it says, pressure is coming, prepare for it. And so the first two or three lines in the book, he goes right into him losing his dad when he was 9 years old and the battles that you had to go through with that. And so that's the one piece of the puzzle that he understands. And how about losing to Michigan 2 years ago
3: when
0: like half of the world wanted him out of here and we go on and win a national title?
2: You have to fight through it.
0: And so now you come back. We got some adversity this year. We end the season on two losing games, Indiana and Miami. And now it's the same thing, the chatter.
3: Yeah.
0: What are we going to do this year to come back and make a difference? It's been awesome to have him a part of the project.
1: Well, thanks for coming in.
2: Yeah, fight through you're it. A beautiful man.
1: Barnes & Noble, Amazon, FightThroughIt.com and Driven Foundation. 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
0: 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And before we get out of here, I just want to let you guys know that you guys are the absolute best. You don't get enough applause, but when you guys get together, the rhythm of you all, the sound, the way that you use your voice to make a difference and make people laugh, smile, and feel good going into work is absolutely amazing. So thank you so much.
2: Could you come in Monday?
1: Yeah, can you?
3: Put on that staff meeting. We need him.
1: Yeah. Christy didn't want to say this on the air, but she wants another hug before you leave.
3: Of course I
1: will. Roy Hall, everybody. Yeah.
0: Thank you, guys.
4: It's Torg and Elliot.
5: I'm Leslie from Pella Columbus.
6: And I'm Wilson from that other window place.
5: Wilson, what are we wearing?
6: Lie detectors. Anytime a lie is detected, we get a little shock.
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6: Nothing? 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Ouch! It's okay. 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
1: Yeah, and joined in studio, Buckeye.
2: Yay!
1: Driven Foundation, author, Roy Hall. What's up, man?
3: What's up, man? I'm happy to be on. Good morning, good morning. It's a great Friday.
1: No, you're no kidding. The handsome Benjamin Button. You get older, you get handsomer.
3: That's

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1: All right, we didn't prepare for this, so Christy, Jerry, don't get mad. All but right. I just walked in the studio and I just what? Found this out. So we're going to try something new. Greg, call this phone number. Okay. All right. We're going to call Big Rick.
2: The Big Rick?
1: Yep.
2: Our Big Rick?
1: Yep. I wonder if he's coming to work today.
2: Why? Is he in trouble?
1: It's his birthday.
2: Oh.
3: The Big Rick?
2: He's not up.
4: Hey, guys.
1: Oh, Big! Hey, Big Rick! He must be listening. How are you? How are you?
4: I'm good. I'm good. Nothing I love more than the early morning text from Greg saying, don't answer the phone with the F word.
1: It's your birthday today.
5: Happy birthday, my man.
4: Thanks. It's actually tomorrow. You guys may not know this, but I celebrate a birthday with the state of West Virginia, which is not great. And Michael Anthony from Van Halen, who is. So.
2: That's good. So what are the plans? Are you, you're not working tomorrow, right? Here?
4: I'll be in and out, but I'm going to grill stuff on my Blackstone. I'm that guy now. When you get to when you become a man of a certain age, you have
2: sure.
4: to grill. So, I'm looking forward to that. And, our boss Kevin sent me a text earlier and, it had a picture of, the Hangover 2. So if I want to steal a drug dealing monkey, it's my birthday and I'll do what I want.
1: Yeah,
5: there you go. That's the attitude.
6: Want to touch my monkey?
2: Is Miss Pittsburgh coming in for a little conjugal visit?
5: Oh, Jerry.
4: No, we don't conjugal. I'm Catholic, so we wait till marriage.
3: Oh. And even then, maybe. And Rick, company policy, you get a half day for your birthday. So just show up late for your free shift.
1: Christy has to do the first 2 hours.
5: I'll do the first 2 hours for you, Rick.
4: That's fine, because I will not do the last three. If I didn't have AC/DC tickets to give away, I would just sit there.
1: Nice, that's right.
2: Have you been, now I know USA goes today at 3. Are you into you doing the whole World Cup thing?
4: Yeah, yes, I love it. So, I assume that we'll have it on a couple of the TVs in the building, and I will miss several breaks. But again, as long as I give away those AC/DC tickets.
5: You're good to go.
4: Nobody will care. I may just red, white, and blue my face up, do the whole thing. I love the World Cup. I think the world stage is so fun for the Olympics and stuff like that. I love it. So, I get real into it.
1: Well, thanks for the invite to Chuck E. Cheese tomorrow, man. I really look forward to it.
5: I want to get into the big thing of bowls and hop around with you.
1: You do. That's right.
3: Say that again.
4: You know, Christy, after some of those pictures I saw from Bike Night last night, it looks like that's your jam.
5: Yes, it is. You better believe it.
2: Hey, and enjoying your videos, dude. Your social media stuff.
4: Thank you. I've just become the... it's funny, guys. I don't know if... And the guy's name is Dan Regan, and you guys can have all the fun with this you want. Look up Dan Regan Comedy. We look exactly alike.
1: Oh, no.
4: To the point where sometimes people think I'm him, and I'm sure that doesn't happen to him, but I'm a hack. He has like a 500,000 followers, so it's pretty funny.
5: Oh, you do look like him.
4: Some people confuse us, and the day that one of my videos ended up on Fox News, like on that Saturday afternoon, people kept blowing up my phone, and they were like, hey, you're on Fox News. And I'm like, no, that's the real comedian. It's Dan Regan. And they're like, no, it's Big Rick. And so finally when I looked at it, so I tagged Dan Regan.
2: Regan. I get confused with Ronald Regan.
3: That's a bad joke.
5: That's a really bad joke, Jerry. This is Rick's day, not yours.
2: I know. I'm sorry, Rick.
1: Rick, enjoy your birthday.
5: Yeah, I love you, man.
3: Happy birthday, Rick.
4: Thanks, guys. I appreciate it. Have a great weekend.
2: See ya.
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Sunshine 78 today, clear, low 57, and mostly sunny for 70.

0: Saturday. Chance of a shower early and a high of 80. It is 61 under sunshine right now. So the FIFA World Cup games well underway, and the Columbus Crew want to make sure soccer fans have a safe and fun space to celebrate. So Crew fans and supporters of the U.S. men's national team all invited, come together Columbus Commons and watch the team's second World Cup match against Australia today. The festivities start at 1, but the match kicks off at 3 p.m. The Edmonton Oilers are free. They can go ahead. They can hire Mike Babcock as their next head coach after an NHL investigation into Babcock's departure from the Columbus Blue Jackets in 2023. They found no basis to keep him from returning to the league. So the NHL said it found allegations of Babcock's conduct here in Columbus very concerning, adding, moving forward, we expect that Mr. Babcock will uphold the high standards required by NHL head coaches.
1: Yeah, he has the NHL record. I believe it's 30 straight seasons without a smile.
0: And I, you know how I like my Texas Roadhouse. I love the rolls. I just love everything about
2: it. Now they have the new concept.
0: Correct.
1: What's that, a clean floor?
2: No, listen to this. Yeah. It tracks. Okay. It tracks.
0: So it is a spinoff of Texas Roadhouse. Bubba's 33 officially coming to Columbus, specifically Taylor Road in Reynoldsburg, previously the site of that TGI Fridays. Bubba's. Ugh. It was previously the site of the TGI Fridays before that closed in 24. So the building is going to be completely demolished before construction will begin on a whole new structure. So the name Bubba's 33 comes from a nickname for Texas Roadhouse founder Kent Taylor and the year 1933 Prohibition was ended. The chain has over 50 locations, 17 different states, and it's meant to be very similar to Texas Roadhouse, but has more of a sports bar feel. Okay, it's going to focus on burgers and pizza, also chicken, steak, seafood, pasta dishes. Each location has more than 45 TVs showing sports along with vintage music videos, and right now the restaurant is going through the Reynoldsburg approval process, so there's no word yet on groundbreaking or even an opening date.
1: All
0: so,
1: right.
0: Welcome, Bubba's.
1: All right, Jerry.
2: How unique.
1: I'm on the Bubba's 33 website, right?
2: Okay.
1: If I am a restaurant and I am putting pictures of my food on this website, because people are probably Googling Bubba's 33 right now, right? You would think that they would put appealing food on their website. Jerry, look at that pizza. No one in their right mind would eat that pile of crap. Look at that.
2: Yeah,
1: doesn't that look disgusting?
2: Right. Of all the photos they took, they looked at that one and went, yeah, let's use that one.
1: Oh, I'm the fattest guy in the world and I wouldn't eat that.
2: They have
1: that
2: wings.
1: Looks disgusting.
2: Mediocre pie.
1: Here, look at that, those tiny shrimp on there.
2: Yeah.
1: Come on, Bubba's 33. You could do better. Look at that pizza, Christy.
0: And I'm sorry, serving food in the red plastic little basket thing.
1: I feel like I'm at an A&W root beer drive-thru.
0: Root beer, yes.
1: Yeah.
2: But they have TVs.
1: You ever been to an A&W drive-thru
0: yes.
1: where they bring that? That's what it looks like.
2: Yeah.
1: But they have sports on TV.
2: Yeah,
1: oh,
2: I know.
1: Wow.
2: How unique.
1: What a concept.
2: Right.
0: Oh, and look at the bar stools. They have the one where they're the butts. See?
3: That's cute.
2: Well, it's called Bubba's.
1: Oh, boy.
0: Bubba's.
1: It sounds
2: That's
1: like
2: your Texas Roadhouse crowd right there.
3: They got license plates in the bathroom.
0: Oh, yeah, probably.
3: Wall,
2: yeah, probably.
3: Oh,
0: well, anyway, it's coming to Reynoldsburg eventually.
1: Yeah.
4: Tord and Elliot.
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2: Panties.
1: Happy panties.
3: He's got AC/DC tickets.
1: And he does.
2: He does.
4: Yeah, this That's is a...
2: Now, we're going to have listening. Some closer to the show, a week's worth, and next week we have Nugent tickets.
1: Yeah, we had the... Poor guy sent us an email trying to get meet and greet to AC/DC.
2: I
1: wrote to him, I go, dude, we have to pay for our tickets here.
4: And there's no, yeah.
1: Yeah, I'm sorry, but like.
3: We don't even get free tickets.
1: Yeah, like.
2: No.
1: We had to buy tickets to our birthday, not this year, but if we want to go to a show, we don't get free tickets.
4: Free You're tickets, paying. That is so 1998.
1: It is.
2: Well, kind of cool that they don't know.
1: No, no they don't.
2: We're on the inside.
1: Well, I'm letting everybody know. We're paying for our own tickets.
2: Right.
1: Like, if someone calls me and goes, hey, can you hook me up with something? I'm like, dude, I'd hook me up with something if I could do it. How about hooking me up with something?
2: Yeah.
1: Hey, dude, I'm looking for Nugent tickets. Well, listen, right?
2: That's why I never...
1: Listen next week.
2: Have you ever had workers try to barter out? They'll come to your home, and then they do it, and they go, oh, and there's no charge because they want you to owe them, and then you get a call 6 months. I always pay.
1: Yeah,
2: I never do that.
1: I've never had that. I might.
2: You've never had?
4: No, I don't think that's such a bad thing.
2: And you take the favor only to get a call 6 months later. Yeah, could you have any main floor seats for the Beatles reunion at the Ohio State? I mean, come on.
1: Yeah,
2: it's never... It's never good to be beholden to anyone.
1: No, that's you're right there.
2: Yeah,
1: owe someone a favor. Like, what favor? Are you going to ask me to move?
2: Yeah.
1: Can you move you or something?
2: Or that. Right.
1: No, I don't do favors. That's kind of like the rules to live by. Like, if you're over 25, don't ask someone else to move you.
4: Yeah, don't. Exactly. Yeah, yeah.
1: Right? See, I asked someone help to move something for me, but I offered them money.
2: Pizza
3: and money talks. Don't go far.
1: Yeah.
2: Money talks.
1: Yeah, no one's showing up for pizza and beer. Mm-hmm. Sorry, those days are gone.
2: Yeah, and that's a young guy. That's you in your 20s when you're getting that call on a Saturday because you're the guy with the truck.
1: Yeah, that's why I don't have a truck.
4: Yeah, I was going to say, yeah.
1: Well, Christy, fresh off another successful bike night. 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
4: 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Classic Nooners, this song is about someone with a learning disability. And no, it's not about Torg. So be listening
1: hey
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0: 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It's Christy. Again, a little bit sluggish again. Week three, stop number one, QFN 96 Bike Night Tour. Circleville Eagles last night. The weather was perfect. Rock This Way on the Flickinger Legal Group stage. David McCandlish singing the national anthem to hundreds of people last night. Brought a tear to everyone's eye. Thank you, Armed Forces of America, our featured motorcycle organization, making sure that veterans are not alone. Veteran suicide rate is through the roof, and they were raising money for Mission 22. We'll do it again next week. It'll be our final week at this location before we move on. And Hot Lucy's going to be on the Flickinger Legal Group stage. And Butterfly Bash, a great event. We'll be touting that as well. Coming up today on the middays, a tune that is a statement about the record industry and not in a good way. That's one of your classic nooners next hour.
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0: I wanted to bring my take on real coffee to the community. 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But I'm not the only one chasing my dream. 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That's where the CHR comes in. 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

0: 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Hardware, children's wear, ladies' lingerie. 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Going down?
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0: 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Why can't I just say Thunder? Because it sounds much better saying Thunder. 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
9: 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Sunshine 78 today, clear, low 57 tonight, got a slight chance for showers early Saturday, then mostly sunny and a high of 80. 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

0: Classic Rock QFN 96, and the Stones are going to release a third single off Foreign Tongues a week from today, June 26th. And this features Steve Winwood on organ. The name of the song is called Jealous Lover, and it's described as being a soulful R&B groove anchored by a captivating falsetto lead vocal from Mick Jagger. So we'll hear that next Friday. So a tune that is a statement about the record industry, and it's not a good statement. And it's your first Classic Nooner. And it's coming up next.
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1: This was written by Ann and Nancy Wilson, together with guitarist Roger Fisher and drummer Michael DeRosier. Now, according to the band, the song is a statement about the record industry in general. The Wilson sisters revealed in various interviews that the song was really about Hart's anger towards an ad that Mushroom Records placed in trade publications, implying that Ann and Nancy were lesbians having an affair. The song focuses on Ann's rage toward a promoter who came up to her after a show in Detroit asking how her lover was. Well, she initially thought he was talking about her then boyfriend, band member Michael Fisher. After the promoter revealed, "No, I'm talking about Nancy," Ann became angry, went back to the hotel room to write the song. Nancy put suitably angry music to the words to complete the song, comparing the sleazy side of music to Dangerous Fish. Happy 75th birthday today to Ann Wilson from 1977's Little Queen, It's Heart and Barracuda. 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
2: 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Sunshine 78 today, clear tonight, low 57, slight chance for a pop-up shower early Saturday, then mostly sunny and a high of 80. This song was written from the perspective of a girl who has dyslexia and her mom who just doesn't understand the condition. Eddie Vedder explained, the child in that song obviously has a learning difficulty, and it's only in the last few years that they've been able to diagnose these learning disabilities that before were looked at as misbehavior or just outright rebelliousness. But no one knew what it was. And these kids, because they seemed unable or reluctant to learn, they end up getting the SH beaten out of them. The song ends with this idea of the shades going down so that the neighbors can't see what happens next. What hurts about SH like that is that it ends up defining people's lives. They have to live without abuse for the rest of their lives. Good creative people are just effing destroyed. The song was originally titled Brother. Brother is something you might call a friend, so it became Daughter to remove the ambiguity. From 1993's Versus, it's Pearl Jam and Daughter, your second classic nooner, all cranked up by Deluxe Garage Door Systems, fixing sucky garage doors for over 30 years. 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

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I got a keyword for you. I guarantee it's going to be a good time.

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0: Rock QFM 96. 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Jay Kristoff has got you covered. He dusts off and spins the classics from the late 60s and early 70s. It's the Classic Attic. 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
5: 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Alice Cooper here to let you know what's going on up in my attic. 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I might even play you some live music, but I'll definitely read the emails that you've been sending me to alice@alicesattic.com. Keep them coming. Don't miss out on the madness right here on Alice's Attic with Alice Cooper. That's me. 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
1: 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Sunshine enjoyed today, 78 your high, clear tonight, low 57. Chance of a pop-up shower early Saturday morning, then turning mostly sunny and a high of 80. Big Rick is in next, and please wish him a very happy birthday. Hey, have a great weekend. I'll talk to you tomorrow. There's a lot going on around Columbus, so enjoy yourself. It's Aerosmith, Classic Rock, QFN 96.

0: Okay, okay, we'll admit it. We are actually full of it. 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

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Ole, ole, ole, ole. There's a reason I play music and not sing it. World Cup Friday. Cannot wait. Little preview coming up right after Living Color.

0: Classic Rock QFM 96. Oh, it is match day, everybody. We are just an hour away from USA taking on Australia. That is in a Group D stage, and the United States leads that division. Australia is the second team. They both have wins in their previous games. United States poured it on with 4 goals in their game against Paraguay. Australia took care of Turkey. It should be a match to determine who is going to be in first place in Group D. I can't believe how much soccer fever I have. I've always liked soccer, but since moving to Columbus and having the crew around and talking about soccer and going to the matches, like, I am so into it right now. And I mean, yeah, the fact that it's a national pride thing, of course, but man, it's just really fun to watch. And watching other people be excited to watch the World Cup actually just, I don't know, enhances it for me. I love it. Let's go USA. I got Motley Crue, Scorpions, and the Black Crows coming up. It is Classic Rock QFM 96 on Friday.
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1: 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Turn it up, Columbus. This year, America celebrates 250 years of independence. And the story of freedom rocks on in Columbus, Ohio. 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Happy birthday, America.
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So much World Cup excitement, but here's one thing that wasn't on our hosting the World Cup bingo card. We'll talk about it after Skid Row.

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America hosting the World Cup is a big deal, and I love it. I love the excitement the other nations are bringing to America and North America as a continent. But here's one thing we don't maybe should have anticipated a little more. I have been lucky enough to go to 18 other countries. One of the most amazing experiences I ever had as an 18-year-old kid was drinking a Guinness

0: at the Guinness factory right out of the tap, and I've not had a Guinness since because it'll never taste like it did that day. Well, juxtaposition, people coming to America, and the Tartan Army, the Scottish soccer fans, are drinking Boston dry. Seriously, Sam Adams beer has had to restock so many pubs on emergency basis. They are actually having Sam Adams that was shipped to other places shipped back to Boston to keep the pubs full. Congratulations, Scotland. You are drunker than Boston could ever be. And I think it needed to be noted on this show. Jim is in the Griswold Tire and Auto Service Traffic Center, probably not donning his USA apparel, but go USA. And Jim, go traffic.
1: Rick, it's finally Friday. We get things underway with no reported accidents. We got typical slowdowns in the usual spots on the freeways. Tonight at 11 o'clock, the eastbound 270 ramp to I-71 on the north side will close. Eastbound 270, the north outer belt trying to ramp onto 71 north and southbound, will close at 11 o'clock tonight, reopen at 5 on Monday morning. Just stay on 270 eastbound, exit at Cleveland Avenue, and get turned around. I'm Jim Thomas with QFM 96 Traffic.
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You know I like to give things away in the 4 o'clock hour. And if you don't know what I'm giving away today, I will tell you after Whitesnake. But you're going to listen to The Clash first.

0: White Snake, Classic Rock, QFM 96. Today's the day, my friends. I've got one more great kazooing in me, and it's going to come up here in about 40 minutes or so. Yeah, you're going to get a chance to win my last pair of tickets to go see AC/DC at the Horseshoe. It goes down July 15th. It is a Wednesday. It will be the loudest experience probably ever inside that building. I cannot wait for it. Pretty Reckless will be there too, and you can buy tickets right now if you so choose at Ticketmaster.com, or you can stay here with this show and I will give somebody tickets when they are Texter 96 and correctly identify the song I play on kazoo. Here's the number to have, 614-821-9696, 614-821-9696. You're going to want to save that in your phone. 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
1: Big Rick, one accident scene in the downtown westbound 670 at North 4th Street. Take you about 2 to 3 minutes to get by there. The left lane is blocked. That's inbound from Leonard Avenue. You're going to see a little bit of slow traffic. 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

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Perfect day today. 82 and sun. 60 tonight. Tomorrow, the exact same day as today. Sunday, we could see some rain showers moving in, but the temperature's just fine. High around 80. Here's Queen.

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0: Classic Rock UFM 96. Neil Young rocking in the free world. I want to go to this. Anybody want to go next Wednesday, the 24th? Kappa is showing movies. It's summer movie series, and they're showing Spaceballs. It's at the historic Ohio Theater. I don't care how much it costs. Watching Spaceballs on a big screen would be so great. And of course, if you didn't know, Spaceballs is actually, Spaceballs 2 is coming. Mel Brooks, who is 100, I'm pretty sure he's actually 100 years old, wrote another Spaceballs. Everybody came back that's in it, that's alive. And it is the reason I think I keep getting up in the morning to go see the new version of Spaceballs. You can go see the old one next Wednesday night at the historic Ohio Theater. Thanks, Kappa. I'm in. Let's talk to Jim in the Grismer Tire and Auto Service Traffic Center. Hey, Jim.
1: Rick, some good news. Headed into the downtown from Leonard Avenue, westbound 670 at North 4th Street. That accident no longer blocking. It's on the shoulder. Still about a one-minute delay. And the only other thing we've got is a construction project for this weekend on the North Outer Belt. Starting at 11 o'clock tonight, the eastbound 270 ramp to 71 on the north side will close. It'll open again at 5 on Monday morning. Just stay on eastbound 270, exit at Cleveland Avenue, and get turned around to get onto 71 north or southbound. Watch out for the potholes. It is pothole season. 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
15: 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However, the band sometimes plays for somebody else. When Vince Neil does a solo show, he is backed by this band. It's Slaughter Up All Night.

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The time has come. My last pair of AC/DC tickets. How you gonna win them? Well, I'm going to play an AC/DC song on my kazoo. And if you know what it is and you're texter 96 to 614-821-9696, you get the tickets. Everybody else, you're going to have to pay for them at Ticketmaster.com. Here you go. The last kazoo performance of an AC/DC song. Anybody? Anybody? I'll give you a hint. It's not this song. 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

0: 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That's it. They're gone. They're finished. AC/DC tickets all out the door. And AC/DC is going to Rock Columbus on July 15th. And by the way, the song was Shoot the Thrill, in case you, and some of you missed it. I realize I'm not the greatest kazoo player in the world. They didn't hire me for my kazoo playing. But AC/DC has been known to register on the Richter scale. And I want, on Wednesday night, I want that to happen the 15th. So on the 16th, I get to read in the dispatch the headline, Columbus officials say rock band registers on Richter scale. I want to read that headline to you on the 16th of July. Jim is in the Grismer Tire and Auto Service Traffic Center. Jim, lay it on him.
1: Big Rick, the left two lanes are blocked on the north end, 71 northbound between 270 and Polaris Parkway. This is about a 7 to 8 minute delay. Southbound heavy as well. Over to Dublin, northbound 270 at 161 and 33. The right lane is blocked, debris in the roadway, and this will slow you down coming out of the downtown. Eastbound 70 at Miller Kelton, the right lane is blocked with an accident, 3 to 4 minute delay there. I'm Jim Thomas, QFM 96 traffic.
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Perfect today, right there in the lower 80s with sunshine. Tonight, low of 60. Tomorrow, just like today, perfect. And then Sunday, rain showers moving in and a high in the low 80s. Joe Show Drive at 5 coming up. Let's kickstart it with this.

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The Guns N' Roses summer tour is about to be in full effect. Some great artists opening up for Guns N' Roses. I'm very excited. I get to go to the St. Louis show, and Public Enemy will be opening up for them. Of course, they were just here as part of the Sonic Temple Festival. Joe Show Drive at 5 continues now with Ram Jam.

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Kind of fun to go from Foo Fighters' My Hero to Don't Stop Believin'. It's kind of the same theory if you think about it. 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

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We are still waiting for Alex Van Halen to find himself a singer and other people to be in the band and release the new Van Halen music and also put out his movie. That may have been a lot of fluff because Alex Van Halen usually doesn't say anything or talk to anybody. We may never get it, unfortunately. Just do the damn reunion for Eddie's memory. Come on, guys. We can't let these guys get too old and not actually do that. We keep rolling through the Joe Show Drive at 5. Here's the Allman Brothers.

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0: We wrap up the Joe Show Drive at 5 with Bush and Machine Head. Guys, don't forget, Bike Night is in full effect, and we've got one more week coming up at the Eagles 685 in Circleville. It's next Thursday night. It should be a blast. 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
1: Big Rick, we got some road and we got some ramp closures. First, the ramp closure, northbound 71, trying to ramp onto eastbound I-70 at the west split. That ramp is closed. You can stay on 71 northbound, pick up 315 to get to 670 eastbound, and that'll get you out to the east outer belt. That's because there's another accident seen at the east end of the downtown split. Eastbound 70 at northbound 71, that roadway is closed. So eastbound I-70 temporarily closed with an accident scene at the east end of the split. Take 71 northbound and get on to eastbound 670 to get yourself out to the east outer belt. Southbound on the east outer belt, trying to ramp onto westbound I-70, that ramp is closed because of another accident scene. Look out, it's pothole season. Damage a tire, a wheel, maybe your car is out of alignment. 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
5: I'm Alice Cooper, and I have a great edition of Alice's Attic with Alice Cooper planned out for your weekend. The show will be chock full of the satisfying goodies you crave. I'll share all sorts of interesting tidbits about your favorite rock stars and the freaky facts that you loved so much. What else will be on the show? You. I received a ton of emails at alice@alicesattic.com and will attempt to reply to all of them. The weekend edition of Alice's Attic with Alice Cooper. Don't miss it.
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3: 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Beautiful day today, 81 and sunshine, low tonight of 60 for tomorrow. Looks a lot like today. Maybe a stray shower, but let's keep that away. Sunday for sure, though, it is going to rain and a high of 81. Here's Bon Jovi.

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Very cool thing as we are approaching Father's Day weekend. I got an idea for your dad, especially if he's a hockey guy. Even if not, it is something fun to do with the family, and it's free. I'll tell you after U2. Right now, you're getting Aerosmith.

0: Classic Rock UFM 96. It's you two Sunday, Bloody Sunday. Great idea to spend tomorrow afternoon. Maybe you make it a Father's Day event. If not, just go out and enjoy it because hockey season, even though for me, it should last all year round. I love it. It's not in session, but we can still celebrate one of our Columbus Blue Jackets. Charlie Coyle just signed the long-term deal. You know he's going to be a Jacket for hopefully life, and he is going to be signing autographs tomorrow between 1 and 2:15 at the Blue Line store in the Polaris Fashion Place. One autograph per person, no posed photos. So you can still take pictures of Charlie signing your item. You can go there, get something, and maybe that's what you get Dad. You go to the store, you get something awesome, you have Charlie sign it to your dad, and you look like the hero of Father's Day. Trust me, I would love that. Hopefully, I don't have any kids. Let's go ahead and talk to Jim in the Grissom Tire and Auto Service Traffic Center. Hey, Jim.
1: Big Rick, we've got road closure in the downtown split. Eastbound 70 at northbound 71 closed with an accident investigation scene. So you can use northbound 71 to get on to 670 eastbound to get yourself out to the east outer belt. Also, on the east side, coming inbound, 70 westbound is closed at the east outer belt. So you can go northbound on 270 and hook up with 670 to get toward the downtown and maybe get to the other side of town. But again, eastbound 70. Closed at northbound 71. This is the eastbound split. Use 670 to get out to the east side. 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

0: 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I'm getting ready to bounce on out, although I will be around all weekend with you. Dave Mann's coming up next, and don't forget, tonight, 10 to midnight, he's got Denim and Leather. And it's pretty cool when you have a metal show done by a metal guy who's also in your building, because, you know, having live people and playing live shows is, like, what makes sense. You know, it's just, it's kind of nice to be alive and in a radio station where people actually love metal. So cool. So Dave's got you for that. I've got more rock coming up for you from Lit, the Eagles, Stevie Nicks. Stay right here. It's Classic Rock, QFM 96.
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0: When I was a freshman, it was a big
1: deal. My dates had graduated and had jobs by then.
2: 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Jerry's date was 32. 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Right.
3: 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For the rest of the evening, going to be low around 60. It's a very nice Friday night out there. Tomorrow going to be a lot like today was. Sunshine and 82 with clear skies. Low down to 60 tomorrow. And then Sunday, expect some rain for Father's Day and a high around 81. Dave is next. He's got you through till midnight. Denim and leather on the way at 10 o'clock. We'll kick it off for him with Lit, My Own Worst Enemy. 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

0: Classic Rock QFM 96 with Stevie Nicks. She's tough. I think it was last year she took a tumble and broke a shoulder or a shoulder blade. And she had to take a little time off, rescheduled some shows, but she made them good. She's a trooper. I had some folks that went down to that Cincinnati show said she was fantastic.
1: Turn it up, Columbus. This year, America celebrates 250 years of independence, and the story of freedom rocks on in Columbus, Ohio. 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As we mark the 250th anniversary of the Declaration of Independence, we celebrate not just a moment in history, but the enduring spirit of Columbus. Happy birthday, America.
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0: Classic Rock, QFM 96. Donnie Van Zandt and 38 Special. Pretty talented family. Johnny Van Zandt still out there. Of course, he heads up Skynyrd these days. Ronnie Van Zandt, the original vocalist of Skynyrd. And I believe some of those Van Zandts, I think their kids are even trying to make their way in the music business these days.
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10: 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What do you have to lose? Call 800-307-0189. 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Ah!
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